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well-known Vienna town hall, known in German as the Rathaus. As we come around the corner, you will notice the Musikverein Saal.

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